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1: 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My name is Wayne D. The show is called iHeart Country House Party. Tonight, it is a tribute. It is a celebration of all things Dolly. Stay close. You're going to be a part of it in minutes.

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2: 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We're going to relive some of that in just a few minutes, all right? Die Hard Country House Party and the celebration of Dolly continues. First Morgan Wallen is on now.

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1: 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This is Leanne.
2: I just love Dolly Parton more than anything. My favorite song of hers is Jolene. I've watched her since I was a little girl on Hannah Montana, and I am just incredibly sad.
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1: Celebrating the life and legacy of Dolly Parton, 80 years old. She passed away just days ago right here in Nashville, Tennessee. It's Wayne, Dee, and Tay, and we continue to celebrate her legacy by inviting you to check in. You got a Dolly story, you want to share what your favorite song was, or whatever, don't matter, reach out. You can call or text 1-877-367-4432. And Tay, we actually caught up with Dolly not long ago.
2: Yeah, it was such an incredible experience, and I mean, I'm just so grateful that we got to have that with her.
1: I mean, and she had a song that she recut, and she invited Lainey Wilson was a part of it.
2: Queen Latifah.
1: Yeah, Miley Cyrus, her goddaughter.
2: Crazy, yeah.
1: So we got to ask Dolly what it meant to put out, once again, a new version of Light
2: of the Clear Blue Morning.
1: Yeah. And here's what she said about it.
3: When I first started thinking about something special to do for my 80th birthday, and I thought, well, Lord, please give me a song or something to make the birthday special and to be a gift from me to other people for my birthday. And one day I was listening to the songs that we were doing for my museum. All of a sudden, Light of a Clear Blue Morning came on, and I went, up, whoop, that's it, that's it. It was like a light bulb went off in my head, and the whole room kind of lit up. And I thought, Light of a Clear Blue Morning, that's the one that I need to be doing.
1: It's such a sweet story. We love Dolly. We continue to celebrate her the rest of the night here on iHeart Country House Party and our celebration of Dolly.
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1: We are celebrating the life and legacy of Dolly Parton. It is the celebration of Dolly on iHeart Country House Party. One of the favorite tributes that we have heard, we're going to play in just a couple of minutes. First, another Dolly classic.

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1: There are two classic Dolly movies headed back to select AMC theaters this weekend through September 2nd. 200 locations nationwide. I think I'm about to skip out on work and go see some Dolly movies in the theaters again to celebrate. This is a celebration of Dolly on iHeart Country House Party. 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
1: And you probably have seen interview clips with Dolly since her passing a couple of days ago that she actually wrote the song 9 to 5 while shooting the movie 9 to 5. And the typewriter sound in the background is her, like, scraping her nails against.
2: Oh, her nails, yeah. She does it all the time in interviews. It's cute.
1: So cool. Well, one of Dolly's last releases was a re-release we were just talking about of Light of a Clear Blue Morning. She talked about what the release meant to her and what she hoped people took away from it.
3: I am hoping that people take away from this song hope and a good look at a future that we can still have and not worry so much about what's going on at the moment. I thought this was a perfect song for this day and time.
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1: Need a reason to smile? Wayne, Dee, and Tay are hitting you in the feels.
2: All right, so a Wayback Burgers location launched a pay it forward program called the Oklahoma Line to help feed customers who can't afford meals, right? Jessica says the program allows customers to purchase meal tickets that are posted on a wall and redeemed by anyone in need, no questions asked. But the meal tickets often include an encouraging message from the donor. But the initiative started after the owners noticed widespread need in the community and wanted to help provide food directly through their restaurant. I thought this was pretty genius. That's your In the Feels.
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1: Brad Paisley, Dolly, it's called When I Get Where I'm Going. Ugh, that song. Tay was talking the day Dolly passed. We played a lot of Dolly music, and Tay was like, that song.
2: That's
1: now
2: the one song I can't listen to.
1: Yeah. We are iHeart Country House Party, Wayne D, Tay, and this is our celebration of Dolly. We appreciate y'all being a part of it. You can continue to check in. If you got a thought on Dolly, send in prayers to her family, whatever you got. 1-877-367-4432. What is up, Tim?
3: Yeah, my favorite thing about Dolly was just how wise she was. I feel like every time I ever would hear her answer a question, she would always have some wisdom, and it would always have a way to make you smile and laugh. I just always thought that was so cool. So I'll definitely miss Dolly. I mean, we all will. Goes without saying. Rest in peace, Dolly.
1: It's such a cool story. I mean, I feel we all have lived that, too, since her passing. All the interview clips that are floating around. Dolly was never short of a quick-witted answer. That is for sure. The celebration of Dolly going to continue coming up here. Sit tight.
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1: We just days ago lost a country music legend, an icon. 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We'll continue to celebrate that coming up after 11 o'clock here, right? Die Hard Country House Party, Wayne D. Tate. 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
1: 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And we love, there's so many truckers still going coast to coast at this time of night on a Saturday. Actually, Dale, one of them, just checked in with us on the iHeart Radio app.
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1: The celebration to Dolly continues. It's iHeart Country House Party. Wayne D. Tay and even Garth Brooks and Trisha Yearwood getting in on it.
2: Yeah, they're going to honor her, I guess, at their bar, Friends in Low Places in Nashville. They're going to do a Dolly Day on September 25th, and 100% of the proceeds go to children's literacy.
1: Obviously, Dolly, a big champion of that with her Imagination Library.

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1: Dolly Parton, an absolute classic. I Will Always Love You. Tay and I were just talking about how Elvis almost re-recorded that song if it wasn't for Colonel Tom Parker's greed.
2: That is wild.
1: Yeah, it's a crazy story.
2: I feel like that would have been huge too.
1: That's the ultimate bet on yourself moment for Dolly though.
2: Yeah, for sure.
1: Tay and I, lucky enough to meet Dolly and talk with her just a couple of years ago. And Tay already, we all have our own like, oh, this person means, you know, this song and artist means this to me.
2: Yeah.
1: Tay has a whole new reason to have Dolly mean something to her, though.
2: Yeah. I was so nervous when we did our interview with her and Wayne ratted me out and said I was nervous to her. So to make me more comfortable, she held my hand. It was so sweet. And she held it for like a while, too. She was like playing with my fingers. It was cute.
1: Little Meemaw
2: yeah,
1: Dolly.
2: Yeah, I love it.
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0: Here's a good news story. A bride's simple email led to a generous wedding gift from the owner of the Arizona Cardinals.
1: Okay, cool.
0: Good to have friends in high places, I
1: would say so.
0: Olivia, that's her name, she learned that the presidential suite across from her New Jersey wedding venue was reserved for the Cardinals, so she asked whether the team might give it up. The Cardinals owner, Michael Bidwill, sent Olivia a video that took some time, saying that he was happy to let her and her bridal party use the suite during the wedding weekend. That's incredible. Her social media post about the surprise has received now more than 3 million views.
1: Oh, cool.
0: And Olivia says that she could now get ready with her family and bridesmaid in the suite that she originally wanted.
1: If you don't ask, the answer is no. I'm glad she asked.
0: I'm glad she asked. And she got a video response. That takes a lot.
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0: What's up? This is Granger Smith here. 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

Jackson's number one for new country, Miss 103. The After Midnight Instagram looks much different than it did just a few weeks ago, but it's more than just the look. We take you deeper into topics about your favorite stars there if you haven't followed us yet. 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
1: Michael Clark, I'm a truck driver heading to Far, Texas. Good morning to you too.
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0: Jackson's number one for new country, Miss 103. Ann is about to join us with another round of Nashville news. Ann, what do you got coming up?
1: Exciting day today, Granger. Our girl Carly Pierce has a brand new album out called Honest Woman, and we're going to talk to her about where she got the inspiration to write this album. That's next in your Nashville news. Why?

0: 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It's Ann Hudson.
1: Today is the day Carly Pearce with us because her brand new album is out, Honest Woman. Talk about this album and how the whole thing, you know, where you got all your inspiration to write this one.
2: I really had to go on a journey when I started writing this album of finding my why again. I've been doing this 10 years at this level and have seen a lot of success, a lot of high highs and a lot of low lows, and just started to feel the weight of the isolation that comes along with a life like this one. And sacrifices, you pay a price when you chase a dream of any sort. I kind of went on this quest of my why. I had to go find her again. I had to go find the girl that grew up in Kentucky and dreamt of doing this for a living. I had to go find the girl that unapologetically loved country music, and I found her. And I think what this album represents for me is I think people are going to get to know me even better. A lot of reflection, a lot of just perspective. I have a lot of perspective now of all of the things that have happened to me in life. And I think the only way that you can gain wisdom and perspective is with age. And so I'm here kind of celebrating being a woman in her mid to late 30s. And I wouldn't want to be a girl again, like a young girl in my 20s. I feel like I'm speaking to people that have had some life experience. And this record, I found her again in the some.
1: I love that. Honest Woman out now. 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

Miss 103, what do you think kids need these days? 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I want to hear from you. Talking about this in two songs. I'll put you on the air. 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

0: 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It's time for some country thoughts with Earl Dibbles Jr.
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1: How much do you like fried pickles? 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Hang on, Earl Dibbles Jr. has got a story to tell you coming up next.
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Miss 103, what was your favorite news anchor growing up? Well, one legendary guy took the seat on NBC's Today Show on this day. I'll remind you who that was, plus talk about some other things that went down on this day in history coming up in two songs.

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1: 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And Granger Smith is the voice that keeps the night going strong. Thanks for riding with us here on After Midnight with Granger Smith.

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Jackson's number one for new country, Miss 103. Hey, thank you for starting your Sunday here with me on After Midnight. What woke you up so early this morning? 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
1: It's after midnight. Crank it up. But if you wake the neighbors, don't blame us. You know what? On second thought, never mind. We don't care. 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
1: Jackson's number one for new country, Miss 103. Ann Hudson is about to jump on and share some Nashville news with us. Ann, what do you have lined up?
2: Oh, this is cool, Granger. Did you see Jason Aldean just reached a massive career milestone? Not once, but actually twice. I got that story coming up in your Nashville news next.

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1: If you're up late with us, you'll want to follow us on Instagram, too. @AfterMidnightGrangerSmith. 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

0: from Nashville's Music Row. It's Ann Hudson.
1: So Jason Aldean has earned the first two diamond singles of his career with Dirt Road Anthem and You Make It Easy. They have both moved the equivalent of 10 million units. Aldean thanked the fans for making the songs part of their lives and said it's special to still experience a career first after all these years. That brings the total number of diamond certified country songs to 26. His next closest is My Kind of Party, which is currently halfway there at 5 times platinum. Oh boy, Kacey Musgraves' video is continuing to go viral after she kicked off her Middle of Nowhere tour last week and performed Rhinestoned while floating on a pair of disco balls squished together. She kind of made a joke saying, this is what it looks like when no one tells me no. If you want to see them, up at aftermidnight.com.
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Jackson's number one for new country, Miss 103. Asking this question, what's your favorite thing about fall? Call me. We'll talk about this in two songs, 866-607-8382.

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1: Hey, Granger, you're doing a heck of a job. This is old Bob from Cleveland area in Ohio. We get you loud and clear, my friend. Keep up the good work. 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

0: 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Imagine getting busted for driving drunk again, and this time going the wrong way down a one-way street with no license, no required breathalyzer, and a BAC over 3 times the legal limit. One guy in Nebraska managed to check all of those boxes. Earl Dibbles Jr. is coming in to share this dumb criminal story with us next.
1: Blaming all on my roots, I showed up in boots and ruined your blind tie affair.

0: Here's a fella in Nebraska who broke just about every rule in the book. He was driving the wrong way on a one-way street, drunk as a skunk again. Turns out he wasn't even supposed to be driving because his license got yanked for a DUI before. Oh, and that fancy breathalyzer he was supposed to have in his truck, nowhere to be found. Blew over 3 times the legal limit and started acting a fool when the cops showed up. $25,000 bond later, he's still dumb.
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3: 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You invited them into your ear. You built a relationship with them. You understood and trusted the things that were interesting to them. And yes, now that's got a full flywheel and it's very video-based and there's a lot of different types of influence. And so thinking about the plethora of content, human created versus not human created, I think as humans, we're always looking to feel something. And so I think human connection is never going to go away.
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Jackson's number one for new country, Miss 103. Okay, looking for your phone call here. 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

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Load up the cooler. Ignore that honey-do list. Yeah. What else we got here? Oh, yeah. Play some country music. Nice and loud, too. Jackson's number one for new country. Miss 103.

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7: Sunday early risers, welcome to After Midnight with me, Granger Smith, your host. I've got some good news I want to read for y'all, besides the fact that it's Sunday. Plus some Nashville news with Ann Hudson, stories about your favorite stars out there in Nashville. Hang tight for all of this coming up. We are After Midnight.

Jackson's number one for new country, Miss 103. Early Sunday, welcome to it. How about we get the day going with some good news? I just happen to have some I'll share with you in two songs.

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1: Granger, good morning. It's Brandon from Michigan, holding down I-94 on the way to Chicago. Listening to you every morning. Great show, man. Take it easy. Bye.
0: Keep on holding it down out there, brother. Thank you for listening.

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1: Today is the day Carly Pearce with us because her brand new album is out, Honest Woman. Talk about this album and how the whole thing, you know, where you got all your inspiration to write this one.
2: I really had to go on a journey when I started writing this album of finding my why again. I've been doing this 10 years at this level and have seen a lot of success, a lot of high highs and a lot of low lows, and just started to feel the weight of the isolation that comes along with a life like this one. And sacrifices, you pay a price when you chase a dream of any sort. I kind of went on this quest of my why. I had to go find her again. I had to go find the girl that grew up in Kentucky and dreamt of doing this for a living. I had to go find the girl that unapologetically loved country music, and I found her. And I think what this album represents for me is I think people are going to get to know me even better. A lot of reflection, a lot of just perspective. I have a lot of perspective now of all of the things that have happened to me in life. And I think the only way that you can gain wisdom and perspective is with age. And so I'm here kind of celebrating being a woman in her mid to late 30s. And I wouldn't want to be a girl again, like a young girl in my 20s. I feel like I'm speaking to people that have had some life experience. And this record, I found her again and then some.
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Jackson's number one for new country, Miss 103. What was your favorite news anchor growing up? Well, one legendary guy took the seat on NBC's Today Show on this day. I'll remind you who that was, plus talk about some other things that went down on this day in history coming up in two songs.

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We're a late night family. And Granger Smith is the voice that keeps the night going strong. Thanks for riding with us here on After Midnight with Granger Smith.

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2: I'm meteorologist Roberto Zamora with Storm Team 12. Sunday morning, a beautiful start out there. We saw sunny conditions, temperatures close to average as well. But as we progressed into the afternoon, just a few fair weather clouds started to develop, and high temperatures going to be climbing up into the mid-90s for tomorrow. We could see those feels like temperatures getting closer to the triple-digit values as well. There could be an isolated shower here and there, but most of us not going to be seeing that rainfall. I'm meteorologist Roberto Zamora with Storm Team 12, exclusive local station for live Powerball and Mega Million drawings.
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0: 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It's time for some country thoughts with Earl Dibbles Jr.
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1: Hi, Granger. It's Carol calling from Sydney, Australia. You get me through my work day of an afternoon, so thank you very much. Bye.
0: From all the way back here in Texas, thank you so much for listening. This

0: Miss 103, Ann Hudson, is about to jump on and share some Nashville news with us. Ann, what do you have lined up?
1: Oh, this is cool, Granger. Did you see Jason Aldean just reached a massive career milestone? Not once, but actually twice. I got that story coming up in your Nashville news next. Lock

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0: from Nashville's Music Row. It's Ann Hudson.
1: So Jason Aldean has earned the first two diamond singles of his career with Dirt Road Anthem and You Make It Easy. They have both moved the equivalent of 10 million units. Aldean thanked the fans for making the songs part of their lives and said it's special to still experience a career first after all these years. That brings the total number of diamond certified country songs to 26. His next closest is My Kind of Party, which is currently halfway there at 5 times platinum. Oh boy, Kacey Musgraves' video is continuing to go viral after she kicked off her Middle of Nowhere tour last week and performed Rhinestoned while floating on a pair of disco balls squished together. She kind of made a joke saying, this is what it looks like when no one tells me no. If you want to see them, up at aftermidnight.com.
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1: 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This is Randy Bell. This week on Community Heartbeat, we'll talk about veterans helping veterans. And I'll be back with my guest in a moment.
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1: Welcome back to Community Heartbeat. I'm joined today by Mike Collins, a co-founder of the combat veteran nonprofit known as Fifth Squad. Mike, welcome. As I understand, you're a staff sergeant in the Mississippi National Guard?
7: Yes, sir. That's correct.
1: And you have an extensive military background?
7: Yes. So I've been in for 19 years now. So, relatively extensive, I guess, a couple decades.
1: You and some other Guard members, I believe, got together at some point several years ago and saw a need for sort of a different kind of veterans organization, basically veterans helping veterans. Talk about that.
7: Yeah, so it was 2016. It was myself and now Sergeant Major Lee Stringer, Adam Austin, who unfortunately passed away back in 2020, and then a guy who's in the Air Guard now, Master Sergeant Zach Moorhead. So we were kind of sitting around, and our little buddy group was getting busted up. Some guys were transferring, getting promoted, whatever. And we were like, man, this is the worst part of the military, is you make a family, and then the military busts up the family, right? People get promoted, people get out, people retire. And so we were like, man, we got to find a way to keep this brotherhood together. And then while we're doing it, we probably need to do some good instead of just sitting around with a bunch of guys and just shooting the breeze and doing the normal. And so we kind of identified a need that really none of us knew was a need, was that there's no way for veterans to get immediate life-sustaining assistance. So when a veteran is in crisis, you know, there's a lot of organizations out there that help them, but there's a lot of bureaucratic red tape that comes with that. And a lot of times that help can take months and sometimes years. And when a veteran's in crisis, they don't have that time. They need assistance now. And so that's where the idea came from for Fifth Squad. And we started assisting veterans in 2016, got our 501c3 in 2018. And as we started our record keeping and official nonprofit status in 2018.
1: Some folks might be a little curious about the name of the organization. Talk about where you came up with Fifth Squad.
7: Yes, it's a huge source of pride there. So there's four squads in a formation. Anytime you see a military formation, there's four squads of people. And we wanted something that screamed military, but wasn't, you know, corny at the same time. So we were kind of like, you know, we're the fifth squad of the formation. We're a part of the formation, but we're that kind of gaggle in the back of the formation doing our own thing. You know, we're in the family, but we're kind of off to the sideline. And so that's kind of where that name came from.
1: We're talking a moment ago about the assistance that you want to be able to provide veterans when they need it, that immediate assistance. That's something that you call the Quick Reaction Fund, I believe.
7: Yes, sir. And so what that stems from is in the military, you have what's called a QRF, a Quick Reaction Force. And so anytime there's troops in contact or there's some sort of urgent need, that QRF goes out and responds on the battlefield to whatever that need is. And so that's kind of where that idea came from. Is we have our own QRF, but it's Quick Reaction Funds rather than a force.
1: It takes care of things like, for example, a veteran's power might get cut off for some reason. That would require an immediate reaction. That's what you do.
7: Yeah, absolutely. So we do immediate life-sustaining needs. So utility bills, groceries, you know, basically anything that'll keep a roof over your head, keep you fed, keep your family from, you know, being out on the street or keep that veteran, he or she, from becoming a statistic. That's our main primary focus.
1: And you provide that assistance for how long? Is it just a one-time thing?
7: We will assist a veteran three times in a lifetime. We never actually exchange funds with the veteran or the service member. We pay whoever they owe directly, so there's never any misappropriation of funds or the risk of.
1: But you do that so that you can help as many veterans as you can, I suppose.
7: Absolutely, yeah. I mean, our goal is to be able to, if we can't directly assist anybody that contacts us, we at least try to be a lifeline to get them to someone, either a veterans organization or a government agency that can provide the assistance that they need.
1: You talked about the formation of the organization, a group of veterans who were friends, and that camaraderie that you shared. And that is another goal of this organization, isn't it, to sort of perpetuate the military-style camaraderie that's near and dear to veterans' hearts. You have a headquarters, actually a cafe, a restaurant, and as I understand it, every other Thursday you have a meeting there, or you welcome folks into a meeting called Back to the Barracks. Talk about that.
7: Yeah. Yeah, so Back to the Barracks is the vision of our co-founder, Lee Stringer, and his wife, Tiffany. Really awesome program. So the thing is, you know, myself, Lee, a couple other guys in the organization, we're still full-time guards. We wear the uniform every day. We're in the environment every day. But a lot of members and a lot of people that come to that Bernie's night on those Thursdays have been out for 10, 15, some 20 years. And so, man, they long for that environment, because that's the thing that people don't realize about when you separate from the military, when you retire, when you get out, is the brotherhood and the camaraderie that exists in this organization is unlike anything that I've ever experienced, and that's true for a lot of people. And so this just gives veterans an opportunity to get back with those like-minded individuals, the individuals that know what it was like in Iraq and Afghanistan, know what it's like to be away from home, and just have been through the same struggles and things that you've been through. And it's an awesome opportunity just for them to network with people, meet new veterans, know that they have a network of people that they can call on in a time of need when they just need to talk about something, that they've got people there for them.
1: So you have this headquarters restaurant, Bernie's. It's in Rankin County, is that right?
7: Yes, sir. So it's in Pearl. And so it's named Bernie's in honor of our friend Adam Austin, who is a co-founder that passed away in 2020. So his nickname was Bernie because there may or may not have been some nights that he had a little too much fun when we were out and about in Hattiesburg, and he loved to fall asleep at the bar. And so we used to always, you know, call him Bernie because it was, you know, like Weekend at Bernie's, the old 80s movie. And so that's kind of where the name came from. Like I said, he passed in 2020. So as an honor to our friend, we wanted to name our headquarters after him.
1: And you welcome veterans from all over the state to come to this program that you have, Back to the Barracks?
7: Yes, sir. So all branches of service, combat veteran, non-combat veteran, it doesn't matter. We care that you served. If you raised your right hand and you swore an oath to the Constitution of the United States, you served our country, then you're welcome at our home any day.
1: And I know you also have a support group, you might say. In a lot of cases, these are the wives of the veterans or spouses.
7: Yeah, so we do. So that's the Hearts Behind the Barracks. We kind of did that in the style of, so the Army has what's called a FRG, a family readiness group. And so that's in a lot of cases, the spouses of the leadership team and of the soldiers of a unit. And that's, you know, they're the ones that are in the background, not getting a lot of credit for, you know, prime example, I'm at Camp Shelby right now, Lee's up at a school, and everything that has to happen at home is still going on, right? And so that's that support system, the wives and the spouses in the background that don't get a lot of credit for what they do, but they make it possible for us to do our job. And so that's where the Hearts Behind the Barracks came from, is we have it in the military. Fifth Squad needs it as well. We need the spouse support in our organization just as much as the military does.
1: Let's talk about another one of your programs. Fifth Squad makes it a point to be there for military personnel as they head off on a deployment, your Operation Send-Off Support Program.
7: Yeah, so that's again, another one that's super near and dear to my heart. So we, Mississippi National Guard routinely has hundreds of service members somewhere engaged all over the world. And right now we've got about 250 soldiers from the Mississippi Guard that are stationed in D.C. as part of the Secretary of War and the President's initiative for Safe Streets D.C. We have soldiers that are deployed all over the country, southwest border. We have soldiers that are OCONUS in the Middle East. And so what we do is when they come to the 172nd Airlift Wing in Jackson to get flown out, we set up a table. We have snacks, we have drinks, you know, just kind of give them a send-off of, you know, this is a stressful time, you're fixing to leave home, you're fixing to be away, but one, we want you to have a little, you know, snack before you leave, but also we want you to know who Fifth Squad is if you don't already, so that while you're gone, you know that there's a support system for you and for your family back here in Mississippi.
1: Mike, there's also an effort to help preserve the stories that veterans can tell and to help those veterans perhaps as they verbalize those military memories. It's called the Echoes of Service podcast. Are you getting a lot of veterans engaged in that?
7: So we've recorded two episodes so far, and the first one we did with a guy by the name of Ben Derrick, a very close friend of mine. He actually is the unofficial chaplain, if you were, of the 2nd Battalion 20th Special Forces Group. So he's not a service member himself, but he started an organization called the Soldier Fund, where he works a lot with veterans, especially in the special operations community. And then the second episode is actually one of our board members, a guy by the name of Josh Acey. He has some serious struggles with post-traumatic stress after a couple of deployments to Iraq. And so he got to share a lot of stories. We got to do some deep digging and some of his struggles over the years and how he overcame that and how Fifth Squad has been a part of his healing process. And so it's an ongoing project, but I think it's going to be a very good project, a place for veterans, like you said, to come voice some things that maybe people need to hear, because some of it's hard to hear, but people need to hear it.
1: You also recognize that being out in the outdoors can have a therapeutic effect. Talk about the Pack to Purpose program.
7: Yes, so Pack to Purpose, previously mentioned Josh Acey. So that's his baby. So part of his journey, his healing journey was he decided when he was down in Miami, he was leaving a treatment facility down there. And he was like, you know what, I'm going to walk back to Mississippi. And so he went to an outdoor goods store and got all the gear and everything, and he set out and accidentally ran into some people, and he ended up hiking the entire Florida Trail, 1,200 some odd miles, I believe. And just the healing process that he got from that, he created Pack to Purpose, and it's a place where we take veterans. They can go out. We got a veteran right now that's doing the Appalachian Trail, and I believe he's about 3/4 of the way through the Appalachian Trail. And it's just an opportunity to get out in nature, do that self-reflection, and really heal whatever that veteran's going through, whether it be combat stress, mental health, PTSD, whatever that issue may be.
1: There's also a program to help veterans who may feel isolated, who may have some mental health issues. The Ready, Play, Give program, as I understand it, uses gaming as a tool to help those veterans.
7: Yeah, so we got a couple of veterans in the organization that are big gamers. They I didn't even know that was a thing. Not I'm not in that platform, but yeah. So there's a huge community of live stream gamers and a lot of them are military veterans. And again, the whole purpose of most of these programs and a FIS squad as an organization is just to create that camaraderie and that brotherhood that, that we all lack when we get out, get, you know, take this uniform off. And so that was a need that we didn't even know existed. But we actually had one of our members, Daniel Truitt, bring it to us and was like, hey man, this is a real community in the gaming world. It's, you know, veteran gamers. And so that's been an awesome program as well.
1: One other thing you do is to help veterans with their disability claims. Sometimes they need assistance and you guys can offer that helping hand.
7: Yes. Yeah, so that's VDCA, Veteran Disability Claims Assistance. And so basically their primary mission is to help veterans through the VA disability process. So a lot of guys and gals, you know, they retire and they don't know what benefits are out there, or they got, you know, blown up in Iraq in 2008. And for 10 years, it wasn't an issue, but now the TBI issue pops up, or some sort of injury that they had from 10 years ago pops up. And now it's actually a

0: You know, we're going to have first responders out there that I'm hoping are going to be doing it in full fire gear. And we're going to climb the stairs just like the heroes of the, you know, the NYPD and the FDNY did on September 11th in honor of those people.
1: But you're setting up this event for really anyone to participate. It's not just those in peak physical health that are able to sort of jog up those steps. If someone can just walk up slowly, that they're serving the same purpose in recognizing those heroes.
0: Yeah, absolutely. So any event that we have like that is always welcome to the public. It's published on our Facebook page, on our website. We encourage any and everybody to come sign up. It's going to be an awesome event. And again, it's to remember 25 years ago, you know, the heroes of the first responders in the city of New York that paid the ultimate sacrifice to do their job, which was, and it's going to be an awesome event. I'm super excited about it. It's going to be an emotional day as well. So I encourage all people that hear about this or show any interest, show up. It's going to be a great time.
1: And then there's another event that I know is very special to members of Fifth Squad on December the 12th. It's Ruck for Rugrats, a 4.5 mile ruck march to deliver toys to the kids at the Children's Hospital in Jackson.
0: Yes, sir. So absolutely the best event that we do all year. Super, super near and dear to me because both of my children have received treatment at our Children's Hospital for one reason or another. And so, and I think a lot of people around Mississippi and other states can say that. So we came up with this idea in 2017 and our 2016 rather. And the very first year we did it, there was like 30 people. And we just marched up to the hospital, dumped out our rucksacks full of toys. And it has since grown over the last decade into this year. We expect to have probably 600 plus participants. And it's an incredible event. It's the largest fundraiser that our Children's Hospital receives every year in donations and financially. So it's like 90% of the donations that they get a year come from that event. So super awesome event. If you're a parent, it's an incredibly emotional event. You walk up to the hospital and the windows have kids in them and families waving at you and stuff. So, you know, as a father, it's an incredibly emotional but also super gratifying event. So anybody that would like to participate in that, again, it is open to all walks of life. It doesn't matter if you're a service member or not. So highly encourage people to get involved with that. It's an awesome event.
1: So it's 4.5 miles. Where do you start?
0: So we start at Veterans Memorial Stadium, and then we go up State Street, turn right there where Lakeland starts off of State Street, and go down around LaFleur's Bluff, down Riverview Drive, or Riverside rather, right next to Joint Force Headquarters. And then we come right next to Murrah High School and walk straight up to the hospital.
1: What time?
0: That event will kick off at 8 a.m. So registration and everything will be 8 a.m. On December the 12th. But you can register ahead of time on our website. So any event that we have upcoming, if you go to the Fifth Squad website, fifthsquad.org, you can click on the events tab, and every event that we have upcoming is on there, and you can click on there, RSVP, buy tickets, all that good stuff. So,
1: Mike, I know one goal of the organization has been to create chapters of Fifth Squad in every state. I know you were able to organize one in Tennessee sometime back. How far have you gotten in trying to organize other states?
0: So that's an ongoing mission. You know, obviously, when we first set out, we're all Mississippians and we're Mississippi Guardsmen. And so we initially wanted to just Mississippi veterans help Mississippi veterans. But the ultimate goal is for this to be a national organization one day. And you know, we have a grand vision of having a chapter in every state. The Tennessee chapter has taken off pretty well. They're doing some great work up there. They've got some events going that they're doing strictly with Tennessee veterans. They're up to 4 members, I believe, now in the Tennessee chapter. And so we're gradually trying to expand in every state. But the biggest part of that is maintaining that command and control of the organization being run, you know, the way that we set out for it to be run, and not losing sight of the vision when there's a chapter in California that we don't have daily oversight over, but they're doing things the same way that we started out doing them here in Mississippi.
1: Raising funds with an organization, a nonprofit like this is a key thing. And I know you have a couple of golf tournaments, I believe, in the fall.
0: Yes, sir. So we have

0: three golf tournaments every year, and golf tournaments are the biggest fundraiser for us. You know, we have absolutely no federal funding. We don't get grants from the state. We don't get grants from the federal government. Every bit of money that we raise to put into the veteran community is all from fundraising efforts. And so golf tournaments, we have one coming up October 1st. It's called the Campbell Scramble. And it's named in honor of Staff Sergeant Jacob Campbell, who was a close friend of the organization and several members of the organization. He passed away back in 2015. And so we started that golf tournament in honor of him. It's an awesome event. It's at Castle Woods, like I said, October 1st. We have very few spots left. We only have like six or seven teams spots left. So if anybody's, you know, interested in playing in that, I would highly encourage them to. It's a great event, awesome time, and you get to meet the Campbell family, and it's just a great day.
1: Talk about the other events. When do they occur?
0: So then we also have the Veterans Cup as well. And the Veterans Cup actually just took place back in May at Bay Point Country Club out in Brandon. And so it's a two-man scramble. Again, it just kind of started out as just a fundraising opportunity. And then we wanted it to be specifically to get veterans on the golf course, veterans playing golf. Again, getting back to the barracks, getting that camaraderie together. And so that's an annual event that's in June. And obviously it's passed this year, but again, it's on our website. All of our events are. So if somebody wants to get involved in it next year, we always need volunteers. We always need sponsors, donors. So if anybody wants to get involved in any of those events, golf tournaments or any other event, I encourage them to visit our website and just get involved however you can.
1: And if our listeners are considering perhaps making a financial donation to Fifth Squad, they should know that you're highly ranked in terms of showing that, you know, the money that's donated to you is put to good use.
0: Yeah, 100%. So transparency and that's our biggest thing is we want to be 100% transparent as an organization. We want all of our supporters, all of our volunteers, all of our donors to know exactly where their money's going. That it's, you know, we don't have multiple employees with inflated salaries. We have one employee, and she is the lifeblood of the organization because she has one title but does about 10 jobs. And so, yes, transparency is a huge, huge thing for our organization. Highly encourage people to go out there and look at that and see where your money goes and how we try to be the best stewards we possibly can be of our donors' funds.
1: And folks can go to your website and find out everything they need to know about Fifth Squad.
0: Yes, sir. FifthSquad5th.org. Fifth Squad.
1: Mike Collins, thanks for joining us today.
0: Yes, sir. Absolutely. Thank you so much for having me. Greatly appreciate your time and greatly appreciate the opportunity to spread the Fifth Squad gospel, as we say. So thank you.
1: Back in a moment.
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1: 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Mike Collins, one of the co-founders of Fifth Squad, my guest today on Community Heartbeat. We thank him for joining us. This is Randy Bell.
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28: I'm meteorologist Roberto Zamora with Storm Team 12. Sunday morning, a beautiful start out there. We saw sunny conditions, temperatures close to average as well. But as we progressed into the afternoon, just a few fair weather clouds started to develop, and high temperatures going to be climbing up into the mid-90s for tomorrow. We could see those feels-like temperatures getting closer to the triple-digit values as well. There could be an isolated shower here and there, but most of us not going to be seeing that rainfall. I'm meteorologist Roberto Zamora with Storm Team 12, exclusive local station for live Powerball and Mega Million drawings.
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1: You stepped out for your morning jog. Except it's not your usual morning jog. 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Then it's over. The universe seems bigger. You feel different. You feel like you have no idea where you are. Audible. Stories that speak to you.
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18: I'm meteorologist Roberto Zamora with Storm Team 12. Sunday morning, a beautiful start out there. Sunny conditions, temperatures close to average as well, and high temperatures going to be climbing up into the mid-90s. We could see those feels like temperatures getting closer to the triple-digit values as well. There could be an isolated shower here and there, but most of us not going to be seeing that rainfall. I'm meteorologist Roberto Zamora with Storm Team 12, exclusive local station for live Powerball and Mega Million drawings.
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Miss 103. We're going to talk about this in two songs. What do you think kids need these days? Give me a call. Whatever pops in your mind. 866-607-8383.

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20: Colts Pro Bowl wide receiver Keenan Allen has been arrested on drunk driving charges. He had 81 catches last year with the Chargers. The Colts gathering more information. College football, number 14 USC beat San Jose State 42-26. Little League Baseball U.S. World Championship in Williamsport. Henderson, Nevada beats Ohio 12-2. Nevada will face Curacao in the championship today. I'm Trey Bender.
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Miss 103. Hey, it's Bobby Bones. Tomorrow morning, 6 a.m. Dustin Lynch is stopping by the studio. He has 10 number one songs. We'll talk about stories behind all of his number one songs and why I'm worried about him still flying airplanes. Dustin Lynch, tomorrow morning on the Bobby

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I've heard of people selling clean urine for someone needing to take a drug test, but you're never going to guess where this dumb criminal collected her sample from. Earl Dibbles Jr. is going to share this real story coming up next.

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1: It's time for Earl Dibbles and Dumb Criminals on Mornings with Granger.
2: I'm Earl Dibbles Jr. I'm a country boy. I'm an honest boy, too, and crime don't pay. I got a story to prove it. There's a woman that's back in trouble after being ordered to do random drug testing after being arrested for possession of drug paraphernalia and driving with a suspended license. She's been accused of using a fraudulent urine sample, according to a criminal complaint. When confronted about this phony sample, Betty reportedly admitted that she collected urine from her aunt's dog, which she intended to provide during the testing. This ain't no first time Betty's been in trouble, neither. She's got several cocaine convictions. She was arrested at the probation office and charged with urine testing fraudulent practices and booked on being dumb.
1: This is Mornings with Granger.
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10: I'm meteorologist Roberto Zamora with Storm Team 12. Sunday morning, a beautiful start out there. Sunny conditions, temperatures close to average as well, and high temperatures going to be climbing up into the mid-90s. We could see those feels like temperatures getting closer to the triple-digit values as well. There could be an isolated shower here and there, but most of us not going to be seeing that rainfall. I'm meteorologist Roberto Zamora with Storm Team 12, exclusive local station for live Powerball and Mega Million drawings.
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Jackson's number one for new country, Miss 103. What was your favorite news anchor growing up? Well, one legendary guy took the seat on NBC's Today Show on this day. I'll remind you who that was, plus talk about some other things that went down on this day in history coming up in two songs.

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1: On this day, August the 30th, 1905, Ty Cobb made his MLB debut. 1963, a hotline was established between Washington and Moscow. 1967, Thurgood Marshall was confirmed as Supreme Court Justice. 1976, Tom Brokaw became the news anchor of NBC's The Today Show. 2003, movie tough guy Charles Bronson passed away. Some famous birthdays include pop singer Bebe Rexha, actor Cameron Diaz, billionaire Warren Buffett, and slugger Ted Williams. Those are just a few things that went down on this day in history.
0: You're waking up with Granger Smith.
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5: I'm meteorologist Roberto Zamora with Storm Team 12. Sunday morning, a beautiful start out there. Sunny conditions, temperatures close to average as well, and high temperatures going to be climbing up into the mid-90s. We could see those feels like temperatures getting closer to the triple-digit values as well. There could be an isolated shower here and there, but most of us not going to be seeing that rainfall. I'm meteorologist Roberto Zamora with Storm Team 12, exclusive local station for live Powerball and Mega Million drawings.
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26: Miss

Miss 103, thanks for hanging out with me this Sunday on Mornings with Granger. I hope it's been a good morning so far. Let's stay connected. Hit me up at Granger Smith on Instagram. I threw

Miss 103. Hey, it's Bobby Bones. Tomorrow morning, 6 a.m. Dustin Lynch is stopping by the studio. He has 10 number one songs. We'll talk about stories behind all of his number one songs and why I'm worried about him still flying airplanes. Dustin Lynch, tomorrow morning on The Bobby Bones Show. She

0: 103. Dan Hudson is coming up next with all the latest from Nashville. And what's on your radar today?
1: Well, Granger, looks like we're going to see Riley Greene in some more acting roles. I've got that story coming up in your Nashville news next.

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1: Mornings with Granger Smith and Ann Hutton's Nashville News.
2: So Riley Green says his role in Marshals may be just the beginning of his acting career. He told Talk Shop Live that he enjoyed the challenge of getting into character and learning something completely different from music. He also said shows in Yellowstone Universe are a natural fit for country artists and have helped introduce fans to a lot of new music. Now he's actively looking at other acting opportunities and says he could see himself doing a lot more of it. You'll get to see a lot more of Riley Green also if you go on Top Shelf Country Cruise with us. It's going to be happening in March. Granger and I will be there. And well, we want to meet you, see you, and hang out with you in real life. 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Oh boy, Kacey Musgraves' video is continuing to go viral after she kicked off her Middle of Nowhere tour last week and performed Rhinestoned while floating on a pair of disco balls squished together. She kind of made a joke saying, this is what it looks like when no one tells me no. If you want to see them, up at aftermidnight.com.
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Call me. We'll talk about this in two songs, 866-607-8383.

0: 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It's time to wake up with Granger Smith. 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
1: 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What's your favorite thing about fall? 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
1: Hey, good morning, y'all. It's Sunday. I'm glad you've got Mornings with Granger on this morning. Are you on the iHeartRadio app? 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

Miss 103. Imagine getting busted for driving drunk again, and this time going the wrong way down a one-way street with no license, no required breathalyzer, and a BAC over three times the legal limit. One guy in Nebraska managed to check all of those boxes. Earl Nibbles Jr. is coming in to share this dumb criminal story with us next.

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2: Here's a fella in Nebraska who broke just about every rule in the book. He was driving the wrong way on a one-way street, drunk as a skunk again. Turns out he wasn't even supposed to be driving because his license got yanked for a DUI before. Oh, and that fancy breathalyzer he was supposed to have in his truck, nowhere to be found. Blew over 3 times the legal limit and started acting a fool when the cops showed up. $25,000 bond later, he's still dumb.
1: This is Mornings with Granger.
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5: Caitlin Clark and Kelsey Mitchell each put up 34 points as the Indiana Fever beat the Connecticut Sun 111-91 on Friday. It's the fourth time this season the pair have scored 30 or more in the same game, extending their WNBA single season record for a duo. The game also marked Mitchell's 24th straight outing with at least 20 points. 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
1: Hey, it's Bo Dalton. Thank you for joining me on this Sunday morning as we remember the life of Dolly Parton. We're also remembering Dollyisms. She has so much wisdom. Some of my favorite Dollyisms. They'll make you think, they'll make you laugh. Coming up in two songs.

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1: That is Taylor Swift. I still haven't seen Toy Story 5. Hey, it's Bo, so thank you for joining me on this Sunday. You know, as the world remembers Dolly Parton, we're also remembering something country fans have long called Dollyisms. Those little pieces of wisdom only Dolly could deliver, she was so good at that. There's a giant list here, but I picked out some of my favorites. Like this one, find out who you are and do it on purpose. Or how about this one? Don't get so busy making a living that you forget to make a life. How true is that? And maybe my favorite of all,

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15: I'm meteorologist Roberto Zamora with Storm Team 12. Sunday morning, a beautiful start out there. Sunny conditions, temperatures close to average as well, and high temperatures going to be climbing up into the mid-90s. We could see those feels like temperatures getting closer to the triple-digit values as well. There could be an isolated shower here and there, but most of us not going to be seeing that rainfall. I'm meteorologist Roberto Zamora with Storm Team 12, exclusive local station for Live Powerball and Mega Million drawings.
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1: 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First shot, 9 a.m. Monday morning.

0: 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Hey, it's Bobby Bones. 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He has 10 number one songs. We'll talk about stories behind all of his number one songs and why I'm worried about him still flying airplanes. Dustin Lynch, tomorrow morning on The Bobby Bones Show.
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0: Miss 103. That is Morgan Wallen. Hey, it's Bo Dalton. Sunday morning. Appreciate you joining us, whether you're just getting out of church, headed to brunch, or just rolling out of bed. Glad you're here. So starting tomorrow, it's another week of free trips to the iHeartRadio Music Festival. 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Three times a day. We'll start it at 9 in the morning, do it again at 1, and then again at 5. 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
1: Hey, it's Bo. If you're thinking, why am I seeing pumpkin spice already? And you're not crazy. There's actually a name for what's happening. I'll share that story. Two songs. Luke Combs.

0: We are Miss 103, Jackson's number one for new country. And I hope your Sunday is off to a great start. My name is Bo. I've been seeing Halloween decorations in stores. I even saw some Christmas decorations at Sam's Club. I'm sure Hobby Lobby has them. If you're seeing pumpkin spice already, don't be alarmed. If fall seems to show up earlier every year, researchers say it actually is. It's called season creep. Of course, we have a name for it. Americans are buying pumpkin spice, Halloween decorations, and other fall stuff weeks earlier than they used to. Starbucks and Dunkin' rolled out fall menus earlier this year, and pumpkin spice demand is peaking sooner, too. I'm not a pumpkin spice guy, but if that's your thing, go for it. You know, nearly half of us now start Halloween shopping before October. Apparently, we've collectively decided summer's long enough. I think it has been pretty long this summer, but yeah, I love Halloween, so I'm all for that. All right, on the way, Morgan Wallen, Kenny Chesney, one of the stars of the iHeartRadio Music Festival, kicks us off next.
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9: I'm meteorologist Roberto Zamora with Storm Team 12. Sunday morning, a beautiful start out there. Sunny conditions, temperatures close to average as well, and high temperatures going to be climbing up into the mid-90s. We could see those feels-like temperatures getting closer to the triple-digit values as well. There could be an isolated shower here and there, but most of us not going to be seeing that rainfall. I'm meteorologist Roberto Zamora with Storm Team 12. Exclusive local station for live Powerball and Mega Million drawings.
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1: Ella Langley's Love and Life Again. I love that new song, and Ella is on fire right now. Hey, it's Bo Dalton. Smart speaker alert. If you don't have one, get one. Don't wait until Christmas. They're so cheap now, and you can do so much with them. 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It will do it and help you find it. One of the many tips and tricks, you want more of those, follow me on Instagram, at Bo Dalton. That's Bo with an O, and then Dalton, just like Roadhouse.
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1: So, ladies, there's something you've probably been doing your entire life that the internet has suddenly decided is theirs. I disagree with this. And, guys, apparently we aren't very good at it. I'll tell you what it is. Explain it all. Hang on. You got to hear it in two songs.

0: 102.9, Miss 103, Jackson's number one for new country. Cole Swindell for Rebecca listening today. Thank you for having us on, Rebecca. I know you're going through a hard time right now. Hope that song helped you a little bit. Hey, it's Bo. All right, ladies, you've probably been doing this forever, but the internet decided it needed a name. It's called the girl grip. Although women have apparently been doing it forever, it's the ability to somehow carry your phone, your keys, your iced coffee, your sunglasses, your lip gloss, and six other things in one hand instead of getting a bag. Now it's become a viral challenge with women handing the entire load to their husbands or boyfriends. Most of the guys immediately fail. There's even an Instagram account dedicated to it with nearly a 500,000 followers. The girl grip. So right now, ladies, you're in your car. Maybe your husband's there. You're sitting with another. How many things can you hold in one hand? How good is your girl grip? Let us know. iHeartRadio apps, Talkback Mike.
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6: Colts six-time Pro Bowl wide receiver Keenan Allen has been arrested on drunk driving charges. The Colts gathering information. Allen had 81 catches with the Chargers last season. Dolphins acquired quarterback Kyle McCord from the Packers for a sixth-round pick. At the Little League World Series, Henderson, Nevada is U.S. champions after beating Hamilton, Ohio. Henderson takes on Curacao. Championship game today. I'm Trey Bender.
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Miss 103. Hey, it's Bo. So Dolly fans have found another way to remember her, and it has created a sudden rush on something that you can actually wear. I'll tell you what it is coming up next. Blaine?

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1: Dustin Lynch is stopping by the studio. He has 10 number one songs. We'll talk about stories behind all of his number one songs and why I'm worried about him still flying airplanes. Dustin Lynch, tomorrow morning on the Bobby Bone Show.

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0: 102.9, Miss 103, Jackson's number one for new country. Ella Langley, she just keeps cranking that song at number one on the Billboard Hot 100. Hey, it's Bo. You know, it's been a rough week losing Dolly, but as fans continue celebrating the life of Dolly Parton and her style, that was big. They're rushing to buy something very Dolly. She had her own jeans. They were called Dolly's Jolene's, created by Khloe Kardashian's Good American brand, and suddenly they're selling out. The collection originally launched in 2025 with Dolly-inspired flare jeans, rhinestones, corset tops, and plenty of country sparkle. 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So if you're looking for them, Google Dolly's Jolene's, and I think you'll find them.
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102.9, Miss 103, new Casey Musgraves. Hey, it's Bo. The new school year has already produced its first parent controversy. It involves a lunchbox, a group chat, and Oreos, if you can believe that. And now there's a twist to the whole thing. Craziest story you'll hear all day. I'll share it with you in two songs. Hang on.

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1: Stella Lefty, man, I love that song. It's called Boston. Hey, it's Bo Dalton. Thanks for carving out a few minutes to spend with me on this Sunday. Whatever you got going on today, appreciate being here right now because I'm going to tell you about some controversy. It's called Oreo Gate. An elementary school mom allegedly asked parents in a class group chat to stop sending Oreos and other treats because her daughter isn't allowed to eat them and comes home very upset. Predictably, the internet exploded over whether other parents should have to change what they pack because of this one parent. But now there's another wrinkle. People are questioning whether the original story was even real or was it manufactured entirely for clicks? Was it manufactured from Oreos? Did they actually put it out there because Oreos are so popular? You can't believe anything on the internet, I'm telling you. You can't even believe what I'm telling you right now. I may not even read this story. I may have just made it up.
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3: I'm meteorologist Roberto Zamora with Storm Team 12. Sunday morning, a beautiful start out there. We saw sunny conditions, temperatures close to average as well. But as we progressed into the afternoon, just a few fair weather clouds started to develop and high temperatures going to be climbing up into the mid-90s. We could see those feels like temperatures getting closer to the triple-digit values as well. There could be an isolated shower here and there, but most of us not going to be seeing that rainfall. I'm meteorologist Roberto Zamora with Storm Team 12, exclusive local station for live Powerball and Mega Million drawings.
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Miss 103, Jackson's number one for new country. Sunday afternoons wouldn't be complete without our afternoon quote. A little inspiration coming up after Josh Ross.

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1: 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He has 10 number one songs. We'll talk about stories behind all of his number one songs and why I'm worried about him still flying airplanes. 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
1: Hey, it's Bo Dalton. Thank you for riding with me on this Sunday. It's that time of day where we love to give you a little inspiration and motivation so you can get the most out of your weekend. It's time for today's afternoon quote. Sometimes the wait is longer because the blessing is bigger. I love that quote. Listen, sometimes we all get frustrated because things aren't happening as fast as we want. But some things in life take longer because they're bigger. Bigger opportunity, bigger lesson, bigger payoff. So if you've got something in your life right now that feels like it's taken a while, maybe it's still being built because it's going to be so big. Look at it that way and write this quote down. Sometimes the wait is longer because the blessing is bigger.
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Jackson's number one for new country, 102.9, Miss 103. And that is going to wrap up a Sunday for me, Bo Dalton, because my mom is actually here to pick me up. So listen, enjoy the rest of this weekend. Just don't forget to say your prayers.

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1: Hello, it's Angie Ward. Oh my goodness, two of my favorite things combined, Disney and the NFL. Yes, Disney has collabed with the NFL on a new clothing collection. It pairs characters from Disney with different NFL teams. In fact, each team got their own Disney character. Some of them are spot on. Denver Broncos is Maximus, the horse from Tangled. Las Vegas Raiders. Who do you think that is? Darth Vader, of course. Woody from Toy Story is the Dallas Cowboys. Detroit Lions got Simba from The Lion King. Here's a couple I don't understand. Philadelphia Eagles are Dr. Doom. The Kansas City Chiefs are the Big Bad Wolf. And the Green Bay Packers are Chewbacca from Star Wars. What? I guess you don't have a cheesy Disney character, do you?
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13: I'm meteorologist Roberto Zamora with Storm Team 12. Sunday morning, a beautiful start out there. We saw sunny conditions, temperatures close to average as well. But as we progressed into the afternoon, just a few fair weather clouds started to develop and high temperatures going to be climbing up into the mid-90s. We could see those feels like temperatures getting closer to the triple-digit values as well. There could be an isolated shower here and there, but most of us not going to be seeing that rainfall. I'm meteorologist Roberto Zamora with Storm Team 12, exclusive local station for live Powerball and Mega Million drawings.
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Miss 103. Hey, it's Bobby Bones. Tomorrow morning, 6 a.m., Dustin Lynch is stopping by the studio. He has 10 number one songs. We'll talk about stories behind all of his number one songs and why I'm worried about him still flying airplanes. Dustin Lynch, tomorrow morning on The Bobby Bones Show. We were small.

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1: Ella Langley having the biggest year ever. She is actually all tied up with her super hit, Choosin' Texas, topping the Billboard Hot 100 chart for its 19th week, tying Shaboozy's A Bar Song and Billy Ray Cyrus with Lil Nas X, Old Town Road, for the longest reigning non-holiday hit. What holiday hit has reigned for the longest? Well, I'll give you a second to think on that. You know it. Many of you say you hate it, even though every time I see you listening to it, you sing along. Mariah Carey, All I Want for Christmas Is You.
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or Miss 103, Jackson's number one for new country. I'm Angie Ward. Dolly Parton said the funniest thing to Travis and Taylor when they got married. I'm going to let you hear it coming up.

0: 102.9, Miss 103. Thanks so much for hanging out with us this weekend. It's Angie Ward. Such a sad week, I would say, in the country music world, but for the whole world, with the loss of Dolly Parton. And so many things have come out, like things she said, things she's done. And I found this and I wanted to play it. We just played Taylor Swift's new one, I Knew It, I Knew You, a few songs ago. When Travis and Taylor got married, they donated all that money to the charities. One of those charities was Dolly Parton's Imagination Library. So she posted a video to them. Listen to the end of this to see why I love Dolly.
1: Taylor and Travis, it's Dolly. And I was just told that you two are making a donation of $2 million to my Imagination Library. Thank you, thank you, thank you. I'm blown away and overjoyed with that gratitude. Now, it's evident that you two have made giving back a key part of your lives. So, hey, when you have your firstborn, can I have it? Because that is going to be one special baby.
0: It's like you just never saw it coming when she would say things like that.
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20: I'm meteorologist Roberto Zamora with Storm Team 12. Sunday morning, a beautiful start out there. We saw sunny conditions, temperatures close to average as well. But as we progressed into the afternoon, just a few fair weather clouds started to develop. and high temperatures. Going to be climbing up into the mid-90s. We could see those feels-like temperatures getting closer to the triple-digit values as well. There could be an isolated shower here and there, but most of us not going to be seeing that rainfall. I'm meteorologist Roberto Zamora with Storm Team 12.

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Miss 103. Hey, it's Bobby Bones. Tomorrow morning, 6 a.m. Dustin Lynch is stopping by the studio. He has 10 number one songs. We'll talk about stories behind all of his number one songs and why I'm worried about him still flying airplanes. Dustin Lynch, tomorrow morning on The Bobby Bones Show. 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
1: 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There's a new list released. Question was asked, what was the one app or website that you'll never forget that you used to spend way too much time on? Number one was MySpace. Basically the OG social media, right? Followed by Neopets, AOL Instant Messenger. That used to be the only way we could communicate other than calling each other or an email, remember? Ask Jeeves, which was like the original Google. Napster was where people were getting their music. And GeoCities. I had totally forgotten about that one. Okay. All right. If I'm being honest, I had no clue what GeoCities was. I had to, well, Google it.
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4: You stepped out for your morning jog, except it's not your usual morning jog. 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You lost track of how far you've run, somewhere just past the city limits. 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The universe seems bigger. You feel different. You feel like you have no idea where you are. Audible. Stories that speak to you.
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1: All right, have you heard about Oreo Gate? The woman who's trying to get Oreos banned from school lunches, not the actual cafeteria. She wants to ban them from being put in kids' lunches they're bringing from home. Yes. This woman has gone viral on Instagram because somebody shared the mom group chat where another mother is asking all the kindergarten moms to stop packing Oreos because she doesn't want her daughter to be upset because she doesn't get Oreos and she's not going to give her daughter Oreos. So then every other child should suffer and not have Oreos at school. Here's what I think about this. What the heck is she going to do when her daughter comes home and goes, Mom, all the other kids have a phone? She's going to tell all the moms, you can't give your kid a phone. What the heck, lady?
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9: I'm meteorologist Roberto Zamora with Storm Team 12. When it came today, central, outdoor, west, and north Mississippi stayed dry, but we saw a few stray showers a little bit farther down towards south and southeast. But as we keep on progressing into the overnight hours, all that rainfall will wrap up and we'll be left with mostly clear conditions. By the time you're going to be waking up on your early Monday morning and heading on out to work, temperatures will be starting off right around the mid-70s, which is going to be slightly above average for this time of the year. I'm meteorologist Roberto Zamora with Storm Team 12, exclusive local station for Live Powerball and Mega Million Drawing.
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I tell you, there is something about this Ella Langley song. Every time I play it, I just stop, I listen, I take a deep breath, and it relaxes me. It is loving life again.

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Hey, it's Bobby Bones. Tomorrow morning, 6 a.m. Dustin Lynch is stopping by the studio. He has 10 number one songs. We'll talk about stories behind all of his number one songs and why I'm worried about him still flying airplanes. Dustin Lynch, tomorrow morning on The Bobby Bones Show.

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0: Kiss 103, Jackson's number one for new country. It's Angie Ward. Pumpkin spice lattes are back at Starbucks. I was going to complain about it and say it's too soon, but I mean, we are in the final weekend of August, so I'll allow it. Pumpkin spice can return. But is pumpkin spice still the favorite fall drink? Some Google data says maybe not. Banana bread lattes, peanut butter lattes. These are really big out there right now. Kind of have a fall twist, and I am down for it. You had me at banana and peanut butter. Hello.
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are Miss 103, Jackson's number one for new country. 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You can win

Jackson's number one for new country, Miss 103. Thanks so much for spending your weekend with us. 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

0: Jackson's number one for new country 102.9, Miss 103. I'm Angie Ward. I told someone earlier today that this past week on the air has probably been one of the hardest weeks of my career with the passing of Dolly Parton. But it's been so heartwarming as well, hearing all your stories with the talkback mic on the free iHeartRadio app about how much you love Dolly. And we heard from some of our favorite country stars too, like Luke Bryan.
1: So much of my childhood, she was in it, from movies to music. Her light, something that always inspired me. Songwriting ability, charisma, wittiness, and the ability to make fun of herself, and the ability to inspire the world is what I think about when I think of Dolly. When you live your life and people can recognize you by one name, Dolly, I think that says it all.
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5: Aaron Donald ended his month-long saga whether he was going to play or not as he signed with the Rams on a one-year deal. They'll open against San Francisco in Australia. Cut day is Sunday. All 32 teams must be at 53 men by day's end. The Titans let go of former starting QB Will Levis. Baseball: Dodgers take the rubber match with the Tigers. Yankees win 3-4 with the Red Sox. And golf: Scottie Scheffler storms back to win the Tour Championship in Atlanta. I'm Rob Buschke.
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102.9, Miss 103. 19 weeks at number one on the Billboard Hot 100 chart. She has tied Shaboozy and Lil Nas X and Billy Ray Cyrus with Old Town Road for the most weeks at number one. And I think she's going to beat him. Ella Langley, choosing Texas.

Miss 103. Hey, it's Bobby Bones. Tomorrow morning, 6 a.m. Dustin Lynch is stopping by the studio. He has 10 number one songs. We'll talk about stories behind all of his number one songs and why I'm worried about him still flying airplanes. Dustin Lynch, tomorrow morning on The Bobby Bones Show. Well, I did.

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1: It's Angie Ward with some great information as you head back to work tomorrow. A new report found that the average American hits their energy wall at 2:48 p.m. 21% of people say they start feeling drained around noon. I am that way. I usually get off the air Monday through Friday. I get off the air at 3 o'clock. And it's funny because around, like, as soon as I say that last break and close the microphone, I'm like, oh, I gotta just stop. Sometimes I want to go take a nap. I don't, but I want to.
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Miss 103, Jackson's number one for new country, 102.9 Miss 103. In the spirit of Toby Keith, Riley Green recorded this new song. And I say that meaning, well, you recorded a song to give me a tongue twister. Here's Think As You Drunk.

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1: Miss 103, Jackson's number one for new country. Something cool happening for Kane Brown in a couple of weeks. I'm Angie Ward. Kane Brown is from Georgia originally, grew up there on the Tennessee-Georgia line, but he's a huge Atlanta sports fan. He loves the Braves and the Falcons and the Georgia Bulldogs. And coming up on September 9th, the Atlanta Braves are honoring Kane Brown with his very own bobblehead. And I would just have to say, even though that was probably never on his bucket list, if you're an entertainer and your favorite baseball team actually makes a bobblehead of you, you've definitely made it.
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13: 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They don't get paid unless you do. Call 844. Get Alex. That's 844 Get Alex. Or AlexWins.law. When the roles turn deadly, that's when Alexander Shinara Child Attorney fight back. Fight back.
14: 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Mississippi Attorney John Minor is responsible for content. 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
15: So I say, I heard we have ourselves a great movie.
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18: I'm here for the Annie and any pantsless modeling gig.
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20: 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Think things like this make us look pretty good in the public eye.
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22: 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And now we're customizing this rush hour ad to keep you calm, which could help your driving. And science says therapy is great for a healthy mindset. So enjoy this 14-second session on us. I think you've done everything right and absolutely nothing wrong. In fact, anything that hasn't gone your way could probably be blamed on your father, not being emotionally available because his father wasn't emotionally available, and so on. And now that you're calm and healing, you're probably driving better too.
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Or listen to this Rodney Atkins song.

Miss 103. Hey, it's Bobby Bones. Tomorrow morning, 6 a.m. Dustin Lynch is stopping by the studio. He has 10 number one songs. 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Dustin Lynch, tomorrow morning on The Bobby Bones Show. 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

0: 102.9, Miss 103, Jackson's number one for new country. Hello, it's Angie Ward. All right, well, let's talk about kids' names for a second here. There's an emerging trend of naming your kids after weapons. Yes. Do you know any children named Gunner, Wesson, Shooter, Trigger, Blade, Remington? Okay, first of all, let's just back up for 1 second. These are actual names in the Social Security Index, but Trigger? Who named their kid Trigger? We need to talk.
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102.9, Miss 103, Jackson's number one for new country, Carrie Underwood. I think it's next week the Sunday Night Football kicks off with her 14th season singing the opening. Here she is with Blown Away. No, it is next week. I'm sure. I'm sure of it.

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7: 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Beyond the music Dolly left behind.